0: Is that the shoe? I don't think so. No.
1: What about these?
0: No.
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97,7 Pro 2 FM Manado. Well, I'm so sad, are you on the subway? Well, I drive while you getting on the L train. Me and Manhattan's nice, so Malibu nights.

saw you and I knew. Maybe it's 'cause I got a little bit older. Maybe it's all that I've been through. I